0: stockpile of food in case of extreme events.
1: If you've got, you know, tens of thousands of tons of food and there's a breakdown in civil order, you need that food somewhere under lock and key. And also, of course, the army have the logistical means to get that food to where it needs to go.
0: What type of food?
1: Well, obviously, we're talking non-perishables.
0: So yeah, because I mean, like, I have on occasions put a supply of tins of chickpeas and beans and things in a cupboard so that you can keep there for ages.
1: That's a really good idea. For example, a lot of people would have been a lot better off during Storm Éowyn, where some people lost power and access to transport for up to 2 weeks.
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0: Quite the anthem, isn't it? Believer, Imagine Dragons. Now coming up after the break here on Weekend Breakfast, we've a brand new track from Fontaines DC, another Electric Picnic headliner this weekend, and we have our little reader standing by. That's coming up after the break on Weekend Breakfast.
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0: something
1: there. 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They're good choices.
0: Yeah.
1: Will you perform a song for us on Today FM?
0: I'll do my best.
1: And what are you going to go for?
0: I'm going to go with a song called Wait.
1: Perfect.
0: Yeah.

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Now, I mentioned earlier about mixing rave music or disco with yoga, and I'd never heard of anything like this in my life. And

0: Playing the music you love. You're on Today FM with Dara Quilty at Electric Picnic. I don't know where you are in the country. I'm presuming you could be listening to this in a car, driving. Maybe it's pissing rain where you are right now. Maybe you're very grateful to just be sort of have this voyeuristic ear on Today FM while we're at Electric Picnic. We're into the evening now. It's been pissing rain for most of the day, but spirits are pretty high. And people are cramming into tents. There's a comedy tent here. People were cramming into it earlier on to see Irish comedian from Dublin, Ireland, Anna Clifford. Yes. Welcome to Today FM.
1: Thank you for having me. How's it going?
0: Are you glad you're here, or would you prefer to be at home watching this online?
1: No, I'm glad I'm here now. It was like, you know, yesterday, and you're watching the videos, and you're going, oh, the, like you're saying, people in the car just smug when it's lashing rain. But once you get down, you have your rain jacket, you have a can.
0: Well, you're
1: going to feel the wellies, you're grand.
0: You need to look up Anna online. Anna Clifford on Instagram is probably your best bet. You just finished your set.
1: Yeah.
0: How did it go?
1: Fresh off. Lovely. Like, lovely afternoon gig. You know what I mean? I like being on in the afternoon because it means I'm free now to have a little drink. That's what people are staring at you. They're about having their first drink. Some people have had too many last night.
0: Yeah.
1: And we're just warming up and we're getting into the day.
0: There are some pretty big comedians here.
1: Yeah.
0: And I often think about from your lens. I mean, Electric Picnic is a music and arts festival, but I mean, a lot of attention around the music, and the music is very loud.
1: Very loud.
0: What's the approach for you to do a stand-up gig at a music festival?
1: I mean,
0: you know, versus
1: I was on after Dave Savage.
0: And actually?
1: He had a guitar, and I said, I need to learn how to play guitar.
0: Yeah.
1: I need a little shtick, do you know what I mean? A little, like...
0: Nah, you don't need to. Leave David McSavage alone. Are you more in your head about something like Electric Picnic?
1: I think, like, I was gigging last night in Drogheda, and I was like, guys, I loved this. This is amazing. I was like, do you know why? Because there's walls, and you're sitting on seats, you know what I mean? And I said that to the end. I had a ball with the comedy tent, and I said, now, will you come see me at walls? And can you imagine what fun we'd have in a dark basement together?
0: You did a live... some sort of live dating experiment today. What's the deal with this?
1: Well, I like to kind of, you know, do you ever meet people that are like, I fell in love with Electric Picnic? I go, what? I fell in love with a tree last year. Like, how are you meeting humans? So I kind of, like, I ask people, like, who's in love in the tent? And then I kick them out. And then I say, raise your hand if you're single. And everyone raises their hand. I said, keep them up. I'm going to do live Tinder for the rest of my set. Probably because I'm just lazy, you know? And I'm looking for love. And then the hands just go straight down. Nobody
0: live
1: wants to
0: swiping.
1: Meet in real life anymore in the wild. You know what I mean?
0: I would think, like, you're pretty good on the clip game. That's what I call it, watching comedians, because it seems to be very important now, I guess, also for radio people as well. But like,
1: everything is content.
0: Not that content, but what is the clip thing in comedy? Like, do you have to film everything you do? Can you just talk a little bit about that?
1: I guess, but for me, it's kind of like easy. In a way, it's easy content because I do gig a lot, right? So it's like, you know, the way it's like online is now just consistency. Really, is the successful game.
0: Yeah.
1: And I love being with people. I kind of struggle when I'm at home in my room on my own to pick up and film myself. I'm just like, I love silence when I'm on my own.
0: Yeah.
1: So clipping up your gigs is just kind of easy content because you're like, yeah, we had the crack, let's show other people. And like, if it's like kind of like, we write a lot of material, but if it's kind of crowd work that was spontaneous and really fun, that's easy content to put out there and be like, yeah, come to a gig, it's good fun.
0: Who are some other comedians that like you gig with a lot that you're enjoying to rise with? Because I mean,
1: oh my god, you know,
0: you've been popping off,
1: yeah,
0: like very recently, which is great to see.
1: My favorite thing, again, obviously love doing stand up, but like what I love about is backstage at the comedy tent, and you're meeting all your peers, and you're like, we have a ball backstage.
0: Yeah.
1: And I do think like the girls are really taking over. Like tomorrow, I was like, actually felt like some of my friends, like Aoife Dunn, Rachel Galvo, Deirdre O'Kane, Katie Boyle coming out from New York tomorrow. I was like, girly Sunday.
0: Oh, great, yeah.
1: And I'll be done, so I'll just be drinking.
0: We had Katie Boyle on the show before.
1: Yeah,
0: big
1: Katie's
0: fan of
1: fab.
0: Katie.
1: And she just smashed Edinburgh, so she's...
0: For you, like, dating...
1: Yeah.
0: Like, you did the single thing on stage. Is it intimidating, or are men intimidated by you if they think, because we're Neanderthals. We
1: don't
0: want to be funny.
1: You intimidated?
0: We need to be funnier. Like,
1: yeah.
0: Do you have to dial it back on dates, or if you're meeting a guy,
1: there is a thing,
0: do you want him to be funny?
1: For women, it's a comedy cock block.
0: Do you want a tech bro who just has no
1: I'd
0: interest?
1: I'd love a finance bro.
0: You want a
1: Where's
0: finance?
1: Where's the fellow with the money? You know what I mean? In my 20s, I wanted wanted love. Now I just want a house and a mortgage and teethy button turkey or something. Do you know what I mean? Like,
0: but does it affect you if you're out and about? Is it a better way to meet people?
1: No. I started stand up in Vancouver, and if you mentioned you're single, you might get a business card after it, right? And I remember when a business card.
0: Where you start comedy in 1993.
1: Now in Ireland, the most you get is someone flaming your stories, and you're like, is that the kind of the inn in Ireland? They're like, yes, I'll just flame that so she knows. And you click in, they have a private profile. I was like, oh god,
0: yeah, perfect.
1: It's hard out there.
0: Anna Clifford, Today FM live at Electric Picnic. What have you got coming up? Your new podcast?
1: Yes, I have a Comedy for Witches podcast that just came
0: out
1: over the summer.
0: Comedy for Witches.
1: Comedy for Witches, the podcast. I've been running a show called Comedy for Witches for 2 years now.
0: Where's that on?
1: It's on, I put it all around Ireland. I was doing it every month in Stitches Comedy Club, and then I've changed it now, and we're just doing more specialised. So we just did the Paddy Power Comedy Festival. I'm going to do Irish festivals, bigger, better. I kind of read people's horoscopes as the crowd work. Very fun, very feral.
0: And terrifying.
1: Then I have female comedians on just doing their stand-up, and it's really fun. So I took that to the podcast sphere, because like you said, everything is content.
0: It's content.
1: And having a lot of fun. That my co-host Sophie Latouche, and the live shows will be back. So yeah, follow me, Anna Cliff Comedy, and that's where you'll find out. And find me on dating apps. Don't ask me out on Instagram.
0: Don't slide into
1: no,
0: the
1: I
0: DMs
1: want the women.
0: Of Anna Clifford Comedy.
1: Listen, dating apps for a reason. Or
0: great.
1: Come to a live show and we'll do live Tinder.
0: It's great to have you on Today FM. Thanks for stopping by. This is your last obligation.
1: It is my. I said this is lovely. This is my last obligation, and I'm running into the forest and nobody follow me. Follow me online. Don't
0: Anna
1: follow me
0: Clifford.
1: Into the forest.
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1: Is everybody on the floor? We put some energy into this place. I want to ask you something.

my favourites, and what a cool video they had to go along with that track as well. The Chemical Brothers, Hey Boy, Hey Girl on Today FM. This is Block Rockin' Beats with Dec Pierce. I've got requests coming in for Legend B, Lost in Love. Sandstorm is on the way. Cafe Del Mar as well. And this is Gatacore, Passion.

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It's Block Rock and Beats with Dec Pierce. We're here until midnight tonight. This track was originally released in 1997 as an instrumental, and then they added vocals to it in 1998 and released it officially in December 1998, and it went huge, 1998 and 99 as well. The album was called Who Needs Guitars Anyway? Alice DJ, this is Better Off Alone on Today FM.

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1: So there was this DJ who was like kicking off. I don't know what he was doing, but it was sick, man. Like, he was like hands in the air.

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